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0: Llegando al final de la primera hora de estos primeros 60 minutos, abriendo una nueva semana, Amy Winehouse, la recordada Amy haciendo Rehab en vivo, y ahora I Wish.
1: Hello, I wish I was a little bit taller. I wish I was a baller. I wish I had a girl who looked good, I would call her. Wish I had a rabbit in a hat with a bat and a 6-4 and parlor.

0: was a little bit taller. I wish I was a baller. I wish I had a girl in the good. I would call her.
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0: llegando al final de la primera hora de estos primeros 60 minutos, abriendo una nueva semana. Amy Winehouse, la recordada Amy, haciendo Rehab en vivo. Y ahora I Wish.
1: Hello, I wish I was a little bit taller. I wish I was a baller. I wish I had a girl who looked good, I would call her. 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